We're playing the greatest music of all time, all the time. It is just after 7 o'clock Friday night with me, CJ Cruz. 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

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Your River Delta weather, mostly clear tonight. Lows around 64. Chance of showers and a thunderstorm tomorrow. Look for highs around 88. Sunny Sunday and a high near 80. Here's the Beatles now on Classic KYMO.

0: That is Bill Medley and Jennifer Warnes on 98.9 Classic KYMO. Thank you for spending your Friday night right here. Time for tonight's cruise show, Brainbuster. Half of people say they would like to do this while they're working. What is it? Half of people surveyed say they like to do this while they are working. What is it? 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

Classic KYMO taking a peek at your River Delta weather for tonight. Looks like we do have mostly clear skies on the horizon. Lows around 64. Chance of showers and thunderstorms tomorrow with a high around 88. Sunny and cooler on Sunday with a high only near 80. Back to tonight's crucial brainbuster. Half of people surveyed said that they like to do this while they're working. 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

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Looking at your River Delta weather for tonight. It's going to be mostly clear. Temperature is going to drop down to around 64 overnight. Chances of showers and thunderstorms tomorrow with a high of 88. Partly sunny with a high near 80 Sunday. 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

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This is the Little River Band. 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Happy.

0: Cody and the Blowfish, only want to be with you on 98.9 Classic KYMO. It is Friday night, time for tonight's Weird But True for Your Friday. There are 27 actors who appeared in Goodfellas and went on to be on The Sopranos. I mean, if you're good at something, you're good at something. 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

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It's mostly clear and a low 64. Showers and thunderstorms tomorrow. Your high 88. Partly sunny Sunday with a high near 80. Right now, it's Kenny Loggins and Heartlight on Classic KYMO.

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0: Couple of minutes after 9 o'clock, my name is CJ Cruz. Dan Fogelberg and Paul McCartney coming up this hour. But first, this is Fleetwood Mac and Landslide. It's on Classic KYMO.

0: Carly Simon and Jesse on Classic KYMO. Well, the weekend is here. Your River Delta weather does have a chance of showers in it. We'll talk about that coming up and get you some Paul McCartney next on Classic KYMO.
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River Delta weather for tonight. Looking at mostly clear skies. Temperature is going to drop down to around 64. Tomorrow, chance of showers and thunderstorms and highs around 88. Partly sunny Sunday with a high near 80. Right now, it's Paul McCartney and another day on Classic KYMO.

0: Lionel Richie running with the night. A 98.9 classic KYMO, couple of minutes away from 10 o'clock. Tonight's WTF, what the Florida? A 46-year-old man in Florida named Corey Coddington crashed his SUV last Saturday and then carjacked a woman who stopped to help. But that was just the beginning. He drove the stolen car to a Chick-fil-A, got out of the car covered in blood. The man asked if he was okay, and he said, "Does it look like I'm okay?" Then he reached over and stole a French fry from a child and asked if anyone would order him a milkshake. He then left without a milkshake, apparently. Ran over to a gas station where the police caught up with him. He got combative with cops before they were finally able to cuff him and haul him back to the station. They did stop at a hospital where he got treatment for his injuries. Police say he had more than 10 grams of ecstasy on him. So there's that. WTF. What the Florida? Simon and Garfunkel coming up next on KYMO.
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Classic KYMO River Delta weather, mostly clear tonight, below 64. Chance of showers tomorrow with a high near 88. Sunny at 80 Sunday with Billy Swan, and I Can Help on Classic KYMO.

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0: Just after 10 o'clock, you're hanging out with CJ Cruz this weekend. Frank Stallone on the way. Some Christopher Cross coming up too. But first, Steve Winwood. 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

0: That is Hughes Corporation. 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We'll do that next.
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Classic KYMO River Delta weather tonight, mostly clear and a low 64. Tomorrow, chance of showers and thunderstorms. Look for highs around 88. Sunny Sunday with a high near 80. Here's Michael Jackson on Classic KYMO.

0: That's Pat Benatar. 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

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River Delta weather for tonight, mostly clear. Look for lows around 64. Get a chance of showers and thunderstorms tomorrow with a high of 88. Sunny Sunday and high near 80. Right now, this is Talking Heads and Wild, Wild Life on Classic KYMO.

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Classic KYMO River Delta weather tonight. Mostly clear, your low 64. Tomorrow, chance of thunderstorms and a high of 88. Sunny and 80 Sunday. 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

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River Delta weather for tonight, mostly clear, your low 64. Chance of showers and thunderstorms tomorrow with a high of 88. Sunny Sunday with a high near 80. Here's Alice Cooper on Classic KYMO.

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Jason in on the night shift. 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

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Riverdale, the weather for today. Your Saturday looks like a slight chance of thunderstorms and showers. A high of 88 tonight. Heavy rain with a low of 71. Right now, 73 in Southeast Missouri with the Beatles and the Long and Winding Road on KYMO. The long-

Tina Turner, What's Love Got to Do with It on Classic KYMO. We are just about halfway through the midnight hour, and that brings us to the start of the Night Shift Classic Countdown. Tonight, we're counting down the top five songs from this week in the year 2001. We start with number five. It's Uncle Cracker. 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

0: That is the Bare Naked Ladies in 1 week on Classic KYMO, taking a trip back to my high school years with some Uncle Cracker, Dave Matthews Band, and Bare Naked Ladies. That'll make you feel old. Eric Clapton coming up, and we'll check the weather next.
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Eric Clapton. It's Promises on Classic KYMO. Riverdale, the weather for today. Slight chance of thunderstorms and showers. High of 88. Heavy rain tonight with a low of 71. It's 72 right now as we head towards 1 o'clock. Here's Firefall. 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

time, but I'm here to tell you, there's something else. 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

Bachman Turner Overdrive and roll on down the highway. 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Riverdale, the weather for today, slight chance of thunderstorms and showers, a high of 88. Tonight, some heavy rain possible with a low of 71. Right now, 72 in Western Kentucky. There's Jimmy Buffett. Cheeseburger in Paradise on KYMO.

That is Robert Palmer. It's Addicted to Love on the new 98.9 Classic KYMO. Just about halfway through the 1 o'clock hour, and that brings us to the number four song in our Night Shift Classic Countdown from this week in the year 2001. The song coming in at number four comes from Nelly. It's Ride With Me on Classic KYMO. Let's go.

0: That is AHA. The sun always shines on TV. You've got it on Classic KYMO. As we roll through the 1 o'clock hour, still to come, some Three Dog Night and Paco on the way, plus a check of the forecast is next.
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out the weather. Got a slight chance of thunderstorms and showers today. High of 88. Tonight, heavy rain possible. We'll drop to a low of 71. Right now, 71 at KYMO. Here's Paco. 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

Bryan Adams, It's Only Love on Classic KYMO. Riverdale, the weather calling for a chance of thunderstorms and showers today with a high of 88. Heavy rain possible tonight, low of 71. It is 71 currently in Western Kentucky. There's Bob Seger and the Silver Bullet Band, Against the Wind on KYMO.

Stories and Brother Louie on Classic KYMO. Just about halfway through the 2 o'clock hour, and this brings us to the number three song in our Night Shift Classic Countdown from this week in the year 2001. The song coming in at number three comes from Janet Jackson. It's All For You on Classic KYMO.

0: Dino and I Like It on Classic KYMO as we roll towards 3 o'clock. Got Zebra coming up, some Pink Floyd on the way too. Plus, we'll check your weather next.
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That is Zebra. Who's behind the door on Classic KYMO? Riverdale, the weather for today. Chance of showers and thunderstorms. High of 88. Heavy rain possible tonight with a low of 71. Right now, it is 71 on the prairie. Here's Pink Floyd. Another Brick in the Wall, part two on KYMO.

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I'm Skinny Bop. 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Rivered out the weather for today. Showers and thunderstorms possible. Slight chance of precipitation. High of 88. Heavy rain possible tonight with a low of 71. On Sunday, slight chance of thunderstorms and a high of 81. Right now, 71 in southern Illinois. It's Matthew Wilder and Break My Stride. 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

Curtis Mayfield. That is Superfly on Classic KYMO. And that brings us to the number two song in our Night Shift Classic Countdown from this week in the year 2001. 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
0: Less than 20 minutes away from 4 o'clock on your Saturday. Going to hear from Richard Marks and the Traveling Wilburys before the top of the hour. Also keep you updated on that weekend forecast next.
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Richard Marx, Hold On to the Nights. 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River Delta weather for today. Chance of showers and thunderstorms with a high of 88. Heavy rain possible tonight. Low of 71. Slight chance of thunderstorms on Sunday. A high of 81. It's 70 currently on the prairie. Here's the Traveling Wilburys, End of the Line on KYMO.

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Bertrand, Sykeston, Cape Girardeau.

Golden Earring. That is the Twilight Zone. Classic KYMO just after 4 o'clock. Chasing in on the night shift. Coming up over the 4 o'clock hour, got Thin Lizzy, some REO Speedwagon coming up. And we'll hear the number one song in our night shift classic countdown. I'll have that for you in about 25 minutes. Right now, Blood, Sweat, and Tears. Spinning Wheel. KYMO.

Thin Lizzy. The boys are back in town on Classic KYMO. Rumored out the weather, chance of showers and thunderstorms today. We'll see a high of 88. Heavy rain possible tonight with a low of 71. On Sunday, a slight chance of thunderstorms with a high of 81. Right now, we are at 70 over the 4 o'clock hour. It's Joe Simon. Get down, get down, get on the floor. Classic KYMO.

Little REO Speedwagon. It's Keep On Loving You on Classic KYMO. And that brings us to the number one song in our Night Shift Classic Countdown from this week in the year 2001. The song coming in at number one would be spending its 10th week on the charts, its third week at number one. Coming in at number one this week in 2001, it's Christina Aguilera, Lil' Kim, Maya, and Pink with Lady Marmalade on Classic KYMO.

0: Level 42, it's something about you on KYMO as we head towards 5 o'clock on this Saturday. Got LTD coming up, some Carly Simon, too. We might even get in Sills and Crofts next.
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Checking your river out the weather for the weekend. Chance of showers and thunderstorms possible today. High of 88. Tonight, heavy rain with a low of 71. Slight chance of thunderstorms on Sunday, too. And we'll see a high of 81. Right now, 69 at KYMO.

0: Little Jesus Jones, it's right here, right now on Classic KYMO. We're headed towards 6 o'clock, just about time for me to get out of here. 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

Steely Dan, Ricky, don't lose that number on Classic KYMO. River Delta weather for today. Chance of showers and thunderstorms with a high of 88. Heavy rain possible tonight with a low of 71. Slight chance of thunderstorms on your Sunday, high of 81. Right now, 69 in southeast Missouri. And that does it for me. The night shift is over and I'm clocking out. Have a great rest of your Saturday. Have a great weekend. I'll see you back here next week on the night shift. Here's the Beatles. It's Hello Goodbye on Classic KYMO. See ya.

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I hope your dreams aren't shattered this morning because you were expecting to hear Reed Howell and instead you're stuck with me. Good Saturday morning.

0: 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Joe Crane up and Adam with you, filling in for Reed Hallin, the Saturday morning fun time playtime. Doing my part to play the soundtrack to your weekend. We're going to roll one from the Doobie Brothers in just a little bit. We're going to get a little Stardust from the Thin White Duke. Yeah, David Bowie coming up. DeBarge will ask the musical question about some guy named Johnny. And Dave Edmonds will come along knocking next, plus a check of your River Delta weather moments away.
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River Delta weather includes the threat of strong to severe storms later this afternoon and evening. Lingering rain ends by late Sunday morning and makes way for afternoon sunshine to finish out the weekend. After a hot and muggy high of 89 this afternoon, overnight lows fall to 73, followed by a Sunday high of 81 with, get this, decreasing humidity into the first half of the upcoming week. It's going to feel nice. 64 now, Cape Girardeau, 66 Sykeston. 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

Doobie Brothers, but on this Saturday morning, the park to be at is the American Legion Park in Sykeston. Starting at 7 o'clock, the vendors already setting up. They are waiting for you for another edition of the Downtown Sykeston Farmers Market. 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
1: I hope you've had a chance to check out Mental Health Mondays this month on Classic KYMO. 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A couple of weeks ago, talked about Alzheimer's and dementia. 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Well, this coming Monday morning, during Just Another Morning Show, Marlena Jones is going to talk about childhood mental health challenges during Mental Health Monday. It's every Monday in June right here on 98.9 Classic KYMO. Joe Crane in for Reed on the Saturday morning fun time playtime. Playing the soundtrack to your weekend. Get another long stretch of said song started up with the Fine Young Cannibals and a check of your River Delta weather before we get ready to roll into the 7 o'clock hour coming up.
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remember, Delta Weather has the humidity ramping back up today to provide fuel for strong to severe storms this afternoon and evening. But no worries, any warnings, you'll hear them first if you have your radio and digital devices set to classic KYMO, thanks to our direct link to the National Weather Service office in Paducah. The high tops out at 89, the low only falls to 73. Lingering rain chances end by late Sunday morning, followed by afternoon sunshine. Much cooler, less humid tomorrow with a high of only 81 from Classic KYMO.

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We are rolling in the 7 o'clock hour on the Saturday morning fun time, playtime. Joe Crane stepping in for Reed, taking time off to enjoy a little R&R this weekend. Meantime, a lot of great music to share with you this morning, including the Dire Straits, Hall & Oates, Styx in just a bit. 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

0: are this Saturday morning, the 13th of June, just a week and one day away from the official start of summer. 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

River Delta weather has some rain chances this morning, but the much better chances hold off until the afternoon and evening, including the potential for strong to severe storms. Rain lingers into Sunday before sunshine and lower humidity return by the afternoon. Today's high 89, low tonight 73, only 81 tomorrow. Even cooler Monday with a high of 77 from 98.9. 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

0: Classic KYMO. Joe Crane in for Reed Howell on your Saturday morning fun time, playtime, as he likes to call it. Of course, Reed enjoying weekend off of much-deserved R&R. In fact, he'll continue to enjoy a little bit of R&R into the early part of next week, so I'll be filling in for Reed on your morning jams, just another morning show. So once the weekend ends and we have to go back to work, you can ease into that workday Monday morning straight up at 6 a.m. I'll be along with some lively conversation, the weather chat about 7:20, and of course lots and lots of great music, nothing but the greatest music ever made, which, oh, by the way, we happen to be doing this weekend as well. In fact, another long stretch of said tunes straight ahead. Get it all started with Laura Brannigan's Gloria and a check of your River Delta weather before we roll into the 8 o'clock hour just ahead.
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includes the threat of strong to severe storms this afternoon and evening. Lingering rain ends by late Sunday morning, makes way for afternoon sunshine to finish out the weekend. After a hot and muggy high of 89 this afternoon, overnight lows fall to 73, followed by a Sunday high of 81 with decreasing humidity. 67 now, Cape, 68 Sykeston. 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

0: So you're going to want to mark your calendar for this coming Thursday, June 18th, a special community resource fair day in Lincoln Park and Sykeston. 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The day is going to highlight positive connections for the youth in our community, and you'll want to be a part of it from 10 a.m. till 2 p.m. this coming Thursday at Lincoln Park in Sykeston. Good Saturday morning. This is Joe Crane in for Reed Howell doing the Saturday morning fun time playtime with Peter Frampton's Baby I Love Your Way straight ahead, plus a check of your River Delta weather from 98.9 Classic KYMO. 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

River Delta weather includes the threat of strong to severe storms this afternoon and evening. Lingering rain ends by late Sunday morning, makes way for afternoon sunshine to finish out the weekend. After a hot and muggy high of 89 this afternoon, overnight lows fall to 73, followed by a Sunday high of 81 with decreasing humidity. That's going to feel nice. 69 Cape, 71 Sykeston, we're at 72 from Classic KYMO. Was

one said it to you yet, let me be the first to say good morning. It's Joe Crane in for Reed Hal, doing the Saturday morning fun time, playtime with the soundtrack to your weekend. Just happened to be looking through the classic KYMO vaults and came across this song I haven't heard in quite a while. Solo work from one of the members of The Who. Pretty song for a Saturday morning. Roger Daltrey and Without Your Love on classic KYMO.

0: Certainly a far cry from his earlier days of songs like Puppy Love and what was the one he did with his sister Marie. I'm a little bit country and I'm a little bit rock and roll. Yeah, it's Donny Osmond and Soldier of Love from 98.9, Classic KYMO. Got Joe Crane in for Reed Howland's Saturday morning fun time playtime, playing the soundtrack to your weekend with Blues Image. Yeah, Ride Captain Ride to kick off another long stretch of the greatest music ever made. 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

by the fuel for strong to severe storms later this afternoon and evening. No worries, though, if any watches or warnings are issued, you'll hear them right here, thanks to our direct link to the National Weather Service office in Paducah. High tops out at 89, low only falls to 73. Lingering rain chances end by Sunday morning, followed by afternoon sunshine. Much cooler, less humid, too, with a high of 81. From 98.9, Classic KYMO.

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Please don't leave us now. We're just getting started here on the 9 o'clock hour on this Saturday morning, June 13th of 2026. Got Joe Crane in for Reed Howell doing the Saturday morning fun time, playtime in just a little bit. Joan Jett is going to try to prove to everyone that she loves rock and roll. The Cars will be checking out their best friend's girl. Fleetwood Mac will assemble the University of Southern California marching band for our

0: Challenge Mental Health Mondays throughout the month of June. The special segment presents different mental health experts each week to talk about difficult topics in a meaningful way that could have an important impact for you or a family member. It's coming Monday morning. We're going to have Marlena Jones in to talk about childhood mental health challenges, all part of Mental Health Mondays throughout the month of June during your morning jams. Just Another Morning Show on 98.9 Classic KYMO. Got Joe Crane in for Reed Howell on the Saturday morning fun time playtime with the cars and a check of your River Delta weather just moments away.
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severe storms this afternoon and evening. Lingering rain ends by late Sunday morning, makes way for afternoon sunshine to finish out the weekend. After a hot and muggy high of 89 this afternoon, overnight low falls to 73, followed by a Sunday high of 81 with decreasing humidity. That'll be nice. 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

0: 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Good Saturday morning. Joe Crane in for Reed Howe. The Saturday morning fun time, playtime, playing the soundtrack to your weekend with Boston's More Than a Feeling to kick off another long stretch of the greatest music ever made. 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

temperatures around the region this hour, 72 in Cape Girardeau, 73 Sykeston. We're at 74 now on the prairie at the Y. River Delta weather has humidity ramping back up today to provide the fuel for strong to severe storms later this afternoon and evening. High tops out at 89, low only falls to 73. Lingering rain chances end by late Sunday morning, followed by afternoon sunshine. Much cooler, less humid too, with a Sunday high of 81. 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

truth be told, I'm more like the bogeyman when it comes to golf, but that's another story. Hey, good morning. Into the 10 o'clock hour now on this Saturday morning fun time, playtime. Joe Crane in for Reed Howell this morning. He's enjoying a little weekend rest and relaxation. I'm stepping in to play more of the greatest music ever made, including the talents of the Beatles, the Doors, Billy Joel in just a bit. Now it's Steve Winwood's Back in the High Life again. 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

0: Just one of those little nuggets we like to throw in from time to time during the Saturday morning fun time, play time that you don't hear all that often. Good one from Split Ends and I Got You from 98.9, Classic KYMO. 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

77 now, Cape Girardeau, 79 Sykeston, up to 80 on the prairie at the Y. Your River Delta weather has some rain chances this morning, but the much better chances hold off until later this afternoon and evening, including the potential for strong, severe storms. Rain lingers into Sunday morning before sunshine and lower humidity return by Sunday afternoon. Today's high, 89, low tonight, 73, 81 tomorrow. Much cooler Monday with a high of 77. From 98.9, Classy KYMO.

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Joe Crane in for Reed Howells. Saturday morning, fun time, playtime. Time to turn up the rock and roll with Jim Morrison and the Doors.

Not only is Reed Howell enjoying a little rest and relaxation this weekend, but his vacation will extend into next week. So I'll be filling in on your morning jams with lively conversation, the weather chat about 7:20, and of course, lots and lots of great music every weekday morning from 6 to 10. 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

0: Bam Bam bump Spinners from Classic KYMO. Good Saturday morning. Joe Crane in for Reed House. Saturday morning fun time, play time, as we play the soundtrack to your weekend. The Bryan Adams Roll with the Punches Tour coming to the Enterprise Center in St. Louis next month, July 24th, a Friday night show. Opening up for Mr. Adams will be Pat Benatar and her husband, Neil Giraldo. Pat's along next to kick off another long stretch of the greatest music ever made all weekend long, plus a check of your River Delta weather before we roll into the 11 o'clock hour.
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includes the threat of strong to severe storms later this afternoon and tonight. Lingering rain ends late Sunday morning, makes way for afternoon sunshine to finish the weekend. After a hot and muggy high of 89 this afternoon, the overnight low falls to 73, followed by a Sunday high of 81 with decreasing humidity. From 98.9, Classic KYMO.

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Dennis B. usually rolls in about noon on a Saturday, but this weekend he's taking some time off, so Jamie Turner will be along this afternoon to play more of the greatest music ever made. A little after 11 o'clock now on a Saturday morning fun time playtime. Speaking of some time off, Reed Howell enjoying some R&R. Joe Crane stepping in to play the boss from 98.9 Classic KYMO.

0: missed the Music in the Park summer concert last night, no worries. 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Joe Crane in for Reed Howell on the Saturday morning Fun Time Playtime. 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

However, Delta Weather has that humidity ramping back up today to provide the fuel for strong to severe storms later this afternoon and evening. If any storms do turn severe, we'll have them for you here first, thanks to our direct link to the National Weather Service office in Paducah. Rain lingers into Sunday morning before sunshine and lower humidity return by Sunday afternoon. Today's high 89, low tonight 73, only 81 tomorrow. 79 now in Cape Girardeau, 81 Sykeston. We're at 82 on the prairie at the Y. From Classy KYMO.

0: 9, Classic KYMO. Joe Crane in for Reed House. Saturday morning fun time, play time. And for no particular reason other than it's going to sound pretty good. Back to back, Olivia Newton-John. A couple of summertime hits. The first one, she gets a little help from her buddy, John Travolta.
1: I got

0: This is Joe Crane in for Reed Howland. Saturday morning, fun time, play time. Just about ready to wrap it up and hand off to Jamie Turner. Will be sitting in for Dennis B this afternoon, but not before we kick off another long stretch of the greatest music ever made with Matthew and Nelson, the twin sons of the late, great Ricky Nelson. Yes, Nelson and Can't Live Without Your Love. Next.
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Delta weather has the potential for strong to severe thunderstorms late this afternoon into the evening. That rain lingers into Sunday morning before sunshine and lower humidity returns Sunday afternoon. Today's high 89, low tonight 73, only 81 tomorrow. This is Joe Crane for Reed Howe on the Saturday morning fun time, playtime. Thanks for spending some time with me. Jamie Turner is next, sitting in for Dennis B all afternoon with more of the greatest music ever made all weekend long from Classic KYMO.

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Black Crowes on Classic KYMO. JB Turner in the house, in for Dennis B this afternoon. I have music coming up from Squeeze, Kiss, T-Rex, Ice House. Now it's King Harvest and Dancing in the Moonlight. 1973 KYMO. A weekend.

0: 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We'll feature a song from Ice House, T-Rex. I have a Turner track on the way. I'm Jamie, by the way, in for Dennis B., Jamie Turner. And we'll check your River Delta weather forecast. Plus, we'll feature a song from Kiss that they borrowed from the Hollies called I Wanna Shout. They reworked it into Shout It Out Loud, and it's next.
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Showers and thunderstorms likely, mainly after 4 p.m. today. Otherwise, partly sunny and 88. Tomorrow, thunderstorms likely. We'll see 80 for the high. 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

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I'm Jamie Turner in for Dennis B. And this is a Turner track. This is my little trip to the KYMO vinyl vault. And I got a Cold Gems album out. Can you guess which band I'm going to be featuring? No, not the Lewis Clark Expedition. No, not Sally Field. Yeah, Sally Field did some records as the Flying Nun. Not those. Yeah. Mickey, Peter, Mike, Davey. By this point, it was Mickey, Davey, and Mike, the Monkees. And from 1969, off their present album, it's one of my favorite songs of theirs from all time. Listen to the band. Classic KYMO.

0: The sweet, cynical voice of the 10,000 Maniacs. There is Natalie Merchant on Classic KYMO. The station that's saluting heroes of hope. But here's the thing. We need your help to put them in the spotlight. You can honor the people who make our community stronger by nominating them as a hero of hope. It could be a teacher, a first responder, volunteer, healthcare worker, a coach, a neighbor, a veteran, the clerk at the convenience store who greets you with a warm smile every morning. You know, you get the idea. 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

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Your River Delta weather forecast. Thunderstorms likely this afternoon after 4 o'clock. We'll see 88 for the high. 72 tonight with thunderstorms likely. More thunderstorms possible tomorrow. High around 80. It's 80 at KYMO.

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There's Michael Cimbello, you little maniac. Jamie Turner in for Dennis B just after 1 o'clock. Last hour, we played the Monkees and Nirvana back-to-back. This hour, looks like it's the Jacksons and the Charlie Daniels Band. Lots of variety featuring Jackson Browne, A Taste of Honey, the Jeff Healey Band. Now it's Gallery. And it is nice to be with you on this Saturday in the River Delta.

0: It's a great song from the Fast Times at Ridgemont High soundtrack in 1982, Jackson Browne's hit version of Somebody's Baby. But I'm telling you, the acoustic version is a totally different song. It'll raise the hair on your arms. Well, I have a lot, so that's really doing something if it does that. Jackson's on the way. We'll also hear from the Charlie Daniels Band. We'll check your River Delta weather forecast, and it all happens right here on Classic KYMO.
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0: 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Your River Delta weather forecast. Thunderstorms are likely late this afternoon. Otherwise sunny, 88 for the high, 72 and thunderstorms likely tonight. Chance of thunderstorms tomorrow, 80 for the high. 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
1: The devil went down to Georgia. He was looking for a soul to steal. He was in a bind because he was way behind and he was willing to make a deal. When he came across this young man sawing on a fiddle and playing it hot, and the devil jumped up on a hickory stump and said, "Boy, let me tell you what. I guess you didn't know it, but I'm a fiddle player too. And if you'd care to take a dare, I'll make a bet with you. Now you play pretty good fiddle, boy, but give the devil his due. I bet a fiddle of gold against your soul because I think I'm better than you.

It's Classic KYMO 98.9 FM. I'm Jamie Turner in for Dennis B this weekend, and this is a Turner track. This is my little trip to the vinyl vault here at KYMO. I love that we still have our vintage vinyl from back in the day, especially, you know, some early Beatle albums, the originals that were on Capitol and sent to radio stations in mono. Even Pet Sounds by the Beach Boys. That album celebrates its 60th anniversary this month. And by the way, it's so old, our copy, it doesn't say KYMO on it. It says property of KCGL, the original call letters for 1080 and the radio station here in East Prairie. So I wanted to feature Sloop John B. off of it from Pet Sounds to celebrate the 60th anniversary of Pet Sounds here on Classic KYMO.

0: Went to number 12 in 1986. And an underrated record from the Bengals. Really good one, too. If She Knew What She Wants. Bengals, From a Different Light on Classic KYMO, where we'll hear from the Eagles and the Cowsills next.
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Your River Delta weather forecast. Thunderstorms are likely late this afternoon. 88 for the high, 72 tonight with more thunderstorms possible. And could see some showers and thunderstorms tomorrow. 80 for the high. It's 80 right now with a few clouds at classic KYMO. And apparently the cow sills need to be sheared.

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Bertrand, Sykeston, Cape Girardeau.

that. Help me. Joni Mitchell, classic KYMO. Jamie Turner in for Dennis B on a beautiful Saturday in the River Delta. Young MC coming up this afternoon. Warrant. We'll also hear from Earth, Wind & Fire, Kim Carnes. Now it's George Michael. Freedom. KYMO.

0: That song is exactly what happened when somebody brought drugs on the love boat and Captain Stubing relieved himself in the little fountain. That's the episode they're not allowed to show you on MeTV. Coming up on KYMO, it's Young MC and Warrant.
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telling the grandkids, now this is what rap music sounded like when I was a young feller. Young MC, 1988, classic KYMO. Your River Delta weather forecast will reach 88 this afternoon. Thunderstorms likely. 72 tomorrow night with showers and thunderstorms. Now 80 with warm. 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

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Jamie Turner in for Dennis B this weekend. And this is a Turner track. It's my trip to the vinyl vault here at KYMO. Although this time I'm grabbing something from my own personal collection that I found at the record store last month and had to bring it in to you. On a little Atco 45 from 1981. Ladies and gentlemen, the Jim Carroll Band.

0: remember when Vince Diller had his own sketch comedy show on Fox back in the early 90s? Andy Dick was on there, so was Janine Garofalo. And they did this parody of the song One that you just heard, but it was Bono supposed to be doing a cereal commercial. But it was Ben Stiller as Bono. And he's like, one bowl is all you need. And then, of course, he ends with, and it's part of this complete breakfast. So I think of that every time I hear that song. One from U2 on Classic KYMO, where we'll hear from Lynn and Bon Jovi next.
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few clouds and rain might steal our sunshine later on this afternoon. Thunderstorms likely, 88 for the high, 72 tonight with thunderstorms likely. More showers possible tomorrow, and 80 for the high. 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Yeah, Living on a Prayer, KYMO.

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I wonder if the hippies are still there on Hyde Ashbury. Either they're all old now or it's very touristy, which goes against their beliefs. You know, Carly Simon coming up, Madonna on the way, Jamie Turner in the house, and this is Starship on Classic KYMO 98.9 FM.

0: There's one I haven't played from Carly Simon in a long time. Nobody Does It Better. 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

Your River Delta weather forecast, thunderstorms likely tonight, 72 for the overnight low, chance of thunderstorms, and 80 tomorrow, 86 right now at Classic KYMO with 38 special.

It's Classic KYMO 98.9 FM. I'm Jamie Turner in for Dennis B this weekend, and this is my Turner track this time around. I wanted to feature one from Weird Al Yankovic because I never get jealous in life, but I was jealous of my son last night because he got to see Weird Al in concert at the Lake of the Ozarks. And I wanted to feature this song because my son Carson said that he actually performed it last night, which is one of my favorite Weird Al tracks. It's from the 1985 album of the same name, Dare to be Stupid, and it's on KYMO.

0: Ben Stevenson and his one-hit wonder from 1984, Modern Day Delilah. He would have some more hits with the band Blackhawk in the early 90s. We play them a lot on our sister station, Shotgun Radio 97.1. 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

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Dude's job was to record the Beatles during their Let It Be sessions. 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Your River Delta weather forecast tonight. Thunderstorms possible before 4 a.m., 72 overnight. Tomorrow, 80 for the high with a chance of thunderstorms. 86 right now at Classic KYMO with the police.

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Jamie Turner in for Dennis B this weekend. Music coming up this hour from U2, The Silvers, Captain and Tennille, Asia. And now it's Cream from 68, White Room, featuring Clapton on the guitars. 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

0: U2 from their iconic Joshua Tree album at Classic KYMO. Your River Delta weather forecast on the way, and the Miss East Prairie Sweet Corn Pageants will be held Saturday, June 20th in the East Prairie High School Auditorium. There will be two divisions, Junior Miss, that's ages 13 to 15, and Miss, ages 16 to 18. Pageants will begin at 11 a.m. Applications are available online or can be picked up at the East Prairie Chamber office. If you have questions, call the Chamber. Deadline for entry, June 19th.
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My youngest son Jackson used to love to dance to that. They used it in the Minions movies. Silvers, Boogie Fever, classic KYMO. Your River Delta weather forecast, chance of thunderstorms tonight, 72 overnight. Thunderstorms likely tomorrow, 80 for the high. Right now, it's Captain and Tennille. 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

Only Time Will Tell from Asia on Classic KYMO 98.9 FM. I'm Jamie Turner in for Dennis B this weekend, and this is my Turner track this time around. My little trip to the vinyl vault. And this hour, I'm pulling out Otis Redding's Love Man from 1968. This was used in the Dirty Dancing soundtrack. That's how my wife and I first discovered it. No judgment. But great song, and it's on Classic KYMO.

0: They were a mix of American and British artists. Foreigner. So no matter where they went, that's what they were. And you just heard them on Classic KYMO 98.9 FM. 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
7: 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Call 573-649-3597 or email advertising at kymoradio.com and put the power of KYMO Radio to work for you.

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Chance of showers and thunderstorms in the early morning hours overnight. We'll see 72 for the low, 80 for the high tomorrow with a chance of thunderstorms. 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And this sounds so good on the speakers. They sound like thunder. Amy Stewart, Knock on Wood. 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

0: Dire Straits' Walk of Life from the Brothers in Arms album in 1985 on Classic KYMO 98.9 FM. It's Jamie Turner in for Dennis B this afternoon. We have music on the way from The Who, Billy Preston, Boston, The Beatles, and this is off Bob Seger's new spring playlist. 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

CSI East Prairie, tonight on Classic KYMO. Your River Delta weather forecast, thunderstorms likely in the overnight hours, 70 for the low. Tomorrow, more showers and thunderstorms possible, 80 for the high. Now 87 at KYMO.

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It'd be okay. We'd be all right with that, right? 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Jamie Turner in for Dennis B this weekend, and this is my Turner track, my little trip to the vinyl vault, and featuring something that I was talking to a classic rock fan the other day, and they said, I've never heard that song before. It's like, what? It was a big psychedelic record in 1968. But you know what? A lot of classic rock stations don't even go that far back anymore. Some of them don't even go as far back as the 70s. We're just like, hold my beer here at Classic KYMO. And wanted to feature this one. I got this in Chicago a couple of years ago. It was a really exclusive record store. It was mostly just EDM stuff, things that DJs and clubs would play. But they had this for $10 on a bargain bin. And I was like, hello, I'll take you home and give you a nice place. Okay, I know I'm getting a little weird, but that's how I feel about vinyl. And this is Status Quo from 1968, Pictures of Matchstick Men. It's on Classic KYMO.

0: Dexter soundtrack in 1988. Remember that when Phil Collins was in a movie? He had been in Miami Vice, and they thought, we could put him in a movie. And I don't know if it did well or not. I don't remember, but I remember the soundtrack. That was what I cared most about. Had a lot of British Invasion records on it. The Searchers, The Hollies, lots of good stuff from that time period. And then he recorded Two Hearts, which was originally a Motown record. Did a nice job of it, too. Phil Collins really got it. And there's another album that he did in the mid-90s. Maybe I'll have to feature one of those songs from my Turner track tomorrow. We'll see what happens. But, yeah, Phil loved the Motown era, the Atlantic Soul era, and did a beautiful job paying tribute to it over the years. We'll hear from Jackson Browne, also Kiss, next.
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Thank you, thank you. Jamie Turner exiting stage left, making way for Tom Collins, who's next. I'm in tomorrow night at 6, once again for Dennis B. Until then, this is Jamie saying thank you so much for listening. Buckle up, God bless, and always, always hug your babies.

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0: 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Playing the greatest music of all time for your ears. Got some Doors on the way. Some bread is on deck in case you're hungry. 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

0: Well, I tell you, Jim Morrison, he sure recorded some different songs, didn't he? That's Peace Frog on the new 98.9 FM Classic KYMO. Huey Lewis and the News on deck. 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

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River Delta weather tonight, mostly cloudy. Temperatures near 70. Showers and storms likely at times overnight. Tomorrow, mostly cloudy early, then turning sunny with highs around 80. A chance of morning showers or storms. Then tomorrow night, partly cloudy and cooler. Lows near the upper 50s. 76 now at Classic KYMO.

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Tom Collins with you, bottom of the 6 o'clock hour. Time for our first visit tonight to the vault. And tonight in 1970, John Lennon was in the middle of his most explosive solo period, writing, recording, and releasing music at a pace nobody else could match. 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

0: Oh, that's one of the worst, coming down from Sunny D, right? Yeah. CCR, have you ever seen the rain or Lorraine on the new 98.9 FM Classic KYMO? Tom Collins here, Saturday night in progress, 7 o'clock on the way. Aerosmith on the way, and your River Delta weather in just a couple of minutes.
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I wish I could do that. I've tried again and again and again, and it just doesn't come out right. Steven Tyler, Aerosmith, Dude Looks Like a Lady on the new 98.9 FM Classic KYMO. Tom Collins heading up on 7 o'clock on your Saturday night. Your Riverdale weather tonight, mostly cloudy, temperatures near 70. Periods of showers and storms continue overnight. Tomorrow, mostly cloudy early, then gradually sunny. Highs around 80 with a chance of morning storms. Tomorrow night, partly cloudy, cooler, lows in the upper 50s. 76 across the River Delta now. 75 in the River City with little Roger Hodgson by himself. 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